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0: 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Here's Kara.
6: 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It is a beautiful night down here at the Marine and Rail Museum, downtown Owen Sound, for TD Harbor Nights. 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There have been some incredible performances so far tonight. One of my favorites was Bryson Cleland. He had one of those loop pedals that Ed Sheeran uses. I remember he uses those. It was the coolest thing, and he was incredible. And so have all of the other performers. I posted a few videos. If you would like to check out some of the talent, check that out on the Mix 106.5 social media pages. Give them a like and a share. I want you to go like my post. What can I say? Anyway, there is still lots more music to come, so come on down to the Marine and Rail Museum if you are able, if you would like to spend some time outside. It's been nasty the last few days, but it is a gorgeous, gorgeous night tonight. I'll be here until 8:30. Songs will continue. I'm Kara with Mix.
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Yeah, we got free tickets to the Brand Van concert happening this Monday night at the Pacific Palisades. 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Mainly, what is Todd's favorite cheese? Jackie just called and said it was important.

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0: It's patio season here at Harrison Park Inn Restaurant, heart of the park, all year round.
1: Rain in the north over the weekend, but not nearly enough to quell the flames. Prime Minister Mark Carney says this year has seen one of the most intense wildfire seasons in Canadian history. And we're in the middle of summer, but forecasters say the coming winter could be warmer than normal. A super El Nino is expected to wash over Canada during the cold season, bringing milder temperatures during the winter months. The last super El Nino was the winter of 2015-16, which was the warmest winter in 80 years. That's a look at the news. Now on to sports.
2: I'm RJ Brighthead with the Morning Sports, brought to you by Remax. Spain won the World Cup. They dominated Argentina in possession and shots and finally got the winner from Ferran Torres in the 106th minute. Their captain, Rodri, was named top player. France's Kylian Mbappe won the Golden Boot and has the most World Cup goals all time, one ahead of Lionel Messi, who may have played his final World Cup match. The Blue Jays were shut out by the White Sox, losing 2 of 3. Tonight, the Jays host AL East leading Tampa, who just got swept by Boston. Red Sox have won 13 straight. Dwayne Ward, one of the best relievers in Blue Jays history, passed away in Toronto. He was 62. And Saskatchewan Roughriders linebacker Jaden Dahlke was killed in a car accident on Saturday. Dahlke was 30 years old. Winnipeg and Ottawa held a moment of silence for him before their game. The Blue Bombers won in overtime. And New Zealand's Ryan Fox birdied the 18th to win the British Open. Now, here's your local sports.
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1: Sunshine today with a high of 25, then increasing cloudiness tonight with showers beginning overnight, possibly a thunderstorm, a low of 18. Tomorrow, rain or thunder showers and a high of 24. A sun and cloud mix on Wednesday with a slight chance of some showers and 20. Right now it is 10 in Owen Sound's River District. I'm Matt Hermes for all of your latest local stories on demand. 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

Dua Lipa levitating on Mix 106.5. It is 6:14 on Monday, July 20th, and this is the Mix Morning Show. I'm Sarah Carmichael. How are you? How was the weekend? Besides never long enough, because I know that is the case most of the time. We do have sunshine today. 25 the high. It'll feel like 28. A fairly cool start to the day, which is actually kind of nice. It is 9 outside the studio now in downtown Owen Sound. It was nice to walk out the front door and not immediately start sweating. So that's a positive. Hopefully the weekend was decent for you. Mine wasn't too bad. Friday went out fishing. Caught nothing, just washed some lures for a couple of hours. And then Saturday did a few different things, including attending the Sauble Speedway. Oh, we actually also went for a walk over at Harrison Park with our dogs. Busy spot. The camping was completely packed. And then we went to Sauble Speedway on Saturday night to watch some racing, which was good. Yesterday, pretty normal weekend stuff, you know, cleaning up. Laundry, grocery shopping, all the boring adulting. And then we went to sleep and we woke up and it was Monday and we were going back to work. So that was my weekend. Blink and you miss it. How was yours? Coming up this morning, we're going to celebrate birthdays and anniversaries. And you can let me know who you know that is celebrating today, July 20th, by heading to our Facebook page, our website, or use the Red Bay Lodge text line at 519-376-1065. Also, coming up, of course, just after the 7 o'clock news, I have the ballot box here in the studio. Can you hear that? That's the ballots in the ballot box. If you were out this weekend and you saw Kara or Jackie with our cruiser and you put your name into the ballot box for the Mix World Tour, there's a decent amount of names in there. I'm going to pull one of those, and I'm going to give that person 5 minutes to call me in the studio to get their name in the grand prize draw for the Mix World Tour, which is a chance for you to choose one of six incredible trips. So if you put your name in there this weekend, I hope that you're going to be listening, or hopefully someone who knows you will be listening just after 7 o'clock, and they can quickly text you or call you and tell you to call me, because I haven't yet put a name into the qualifying because nobody's called me back. So that's coming up in less than an hour. Also, I will be speaking to someone who's going to be performing at the Sauble Beach party and may even have a ticket giveaway to coincide with that. I don't know for sure. Got to get confirmation from them. But that'll be coming up at some point this morning as well. For now, we are going to get back into it as we get ready to take on the day with Somber. This is called Homewrecker on Mix 106.5. Let's make it a great day. Good morning.

0: Till the World Ends on Mix 106.5. It was recently revealed that the biopic based on her memoir has been picked up. In fact, there was a bidding war and it's going to be going ahead. Now, she did release this memoir back in 2023 called The Woman in Me. It became a bestseller, selling like a million copies the first week it was released. And of course, now the conversation is who will play Britney Jean Spears in the movie about her life. And it hasn't been confirmed yet. It hasn't been announced yet. They haven't said any details about filming. All we know is that it's happening. So we'll just patiently wait for more details. Coming up this Saturday, it is the annual Walk for Courage. It is in support of the Canadian Mental Health Organization. Now, there's actually three opportunities to do this. They're doing a walk here in Owen Sound at Owen Sound Fitness and Training. They're also going to do one at Sulphur Spring Conservation in Hanover, and then virtually. So if you can't make it to either of those locations, you can still do it from wherever you are. Now, it's at a 9 a.m. start, and of course, if you want to get signed up, you can go to walkforcourage.ca. You can also just make a donation. As of now, they have almost 100 people signed up. They've raised over $25,000, and I'm sure that that total will go up between now and Saturday. So think about it. The Courage family hosts this in memory of their son, Jeffrey Courage, who sadly lost his life to suicide. They also have an online auction that is running until July 26th at 6 p.m., and you can find the auction through their website as well. So visit Walk for Courage and get yourself registered, walkforcourage.ca, and hopefully we'll see you there on Saturday.
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1: Nate Bergazzi.
2: We got married on Friday the 13th. Got a pretty sweet deal on that. They were wide open. We're like, what times are available? They go, every one of them, all 24. You can call us that day if you want. Her brother married us. That was free. The photographer was just a buddy of ours that had like a, he just bought a new camera. So we were like, you gonna do our wedding? Never done anything professionally, and it showed. His camera stopped working during it, and he started taking stuff out of it. Like, that would be the problem. Like, it's like, yeah, you know what? I bet they put too much stuff inside of it when they built it. You should yank some of those wires. That's not supposed to be in there like that. Our DJ was awful, and that's because we got my mom to hire the DJ. I don't know who thinks to ask someone in their 50s for DJ recommendations. No one ever is like, Mom, are you in with the local DJ scene by any chance? She hired someone older than her. He just had CDs, and this was when computers were doing real good. He got super drunk, played the same song three times in a row. White Wedding, which he said was by Billy Joel.
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0: Rockin' Time Machine on Mix 106.5. I'm Sarah. Coming up on Thursday, September 17th, the Owen Sound Chamber of Commerce is having their golf tournament going on at Legacy Ridge Golf Course. Now, this is $165 a player, $660 for a team of four. 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There's going to be food and fun and on-course activities and prizes, and it's just going to be fun. So Thursday, September 17th, Legacy Ridge, it'll be at 11:30 tee off. 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But again, this is the Owen Sound and District Chamber of Commerce golf tournament. 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

0: patio season here at Harrison Park Inn Restaurant, heart of the park, all year round.
1: Thousands of people have been forced from their homes. There was a little rain in the north over the weekend, but not nearly enough to quell the flames. Prime Minister Mark Carney says this year has seen one of the most intense wildfire seasons in Canadian history. And we're in the middle of summer, but forecasters say the coming winter could be warmer than normal. A super El Nino is expected to wash over Canada during the cold season, bringing milder temperatures over the winter months. The last super El Nino was in the winter of 2015-16, which was the warmest in 80 years. That's a look at the news. Now on to sports.
2: I'm RJ Brighthead with the morning sports brought to you by Remax. Spain won the World Cup. They dominated Argentina in possession and shots and finally got the winner from Ferran Torres in the 106th minute. Their captain, Rodri, was named top player. France's Kylian Mbappe won the Golden Boot and has the most World Cup goals all time, one ahead of Lionel Messi, who may have played his final World Cup match. The Blue Jays were shut out by the White Sox, losing 2 of 3. Tonight, the Jays host AL East leading Tampa, who just got swept by Boston. Red Sox have won 13 straight. Dwayne Ward, one of the best relievers in Blue Jays history, passed away in Toronto. He was 62. And Saskatchewan Roughriders linebacker Jaden Dahlke was killed in a car accident on Saturday. Dahlke was 30 years old. Winnipeg and Ottawa held a moment of silence for him before their game. The Blue Bombers won in overtime. And New Zealand's Ryan Fox birdied the 18th to win the British Open. Now, here's your local sports.
1: Thank you, RJ. The Owen Sound Senior B North Stars beat Collingwood Crews 10-4 in a decisive Game 3 of their playoff quarterfinal. Chesley Colts U15 boys team captured the provincial fastball championship in Wilmot. And congratulations to the U9A North Stars girls team, who brought home gold from provincials yesterday in Kitchener. 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
1: Sunshine today with a high of 25, then increasing cloudiness tonight with showers beginning overnight, possibly a thunderstorm, a low of 18. Tomorrow, rain or thunder showers and a high of 24. A sun and cloud mix on Wednesday with a slight chance of some showers and 20. Right now it is 10 in Owen Sound's River District. I'm Matt Hermes for all of your latest local stories on demand. 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

Maroon 5 and Animals on Mix 106.5. It is the Mix Morning Show. Good morning. I'm Sarah. And I don't know if over the weekend you saw the Mix World Tour ballot box. Maybe you saw it last night at TD Harbor Nights. Maybe you saw it at Rib Fest in Walkerton at Grey Roots. Maybe you saw it out at the Mount Forest Fireworks Festival. This ballot box gets around because, of course, we are looking to put people's names into our grand prize draw. We have six incredible opportunities to go on trips. We've got Germany to see the Backstreet Boys, Bruno Mars in Vancouver, the Mumford & Sons in California. There's also the Metallica at the Sphere, Megan Maroney in Belfast, Ireland, and Cody Johnson in London, England. Sorry, my computer was just freezing there. It's like I need it to work as fast as my brain works, and it's not. So that's unfortunate. But anyway, the Mix World Tour, we are going to be doing the grand prize draw for this in just over a month on August 25th. Whoever gets chosen will get to choose one of those incredible opportunities. But the thing is, in order to qualify, you have to track down the ballot box each weekend, okay? Re-enter every single weekend and then be listening on Mondays, like today, to yours truly, because I will pull a name from this ballot box and I will say this person's name on the radio and they will give them 5 minutes to call me back to get their place in the grand prize draw. Now, my last two people I've called have not called me. So I actually don't have any names in the grand prize draw just yet, which is crazy, right? Still have a couple of weeks, though, and we're going to pull a name right now. You can hear the ballot box. Those are all the ballots getting mooshed around, shook up. It's all shook up. Okay. I've got a name that I just pulled, and I'm going to start my timer. As soon as I say this person's name, okay, I'm going to start the timer. If it's your name, please call me, 519-376-1065. If it's a person that you know, please let them know to call me at 519-376-1065, okay? Okay, here we go. I am looking for Teresa Schwartz. Teresa Schwartz of Owen Sound. You officially have 5 minutes as of right now to call me back at 519-376-1065. Again, Teresa Schwartz, my potential grand prize qualifier for the Mix World Tour. If you know her, let her know to call.

Alex Samson and Misery on Mix 106.5. It is the Mix Morning Show. Good morning. I'm Sarah. Happy Monday. We got sunshine today. 25 is our high. Right now it's about 9 outside the studio in downtown Owen Sound. So actually a pretty nice cool start to the day, which I prefer. You know, there's been a few mornings where as soon as I've walked out the door, it's been 20 degrees, and that's too much. Too much. I like to ease into the warmer temperatures. We do have sunshine for today, but some rain expected for tomorrow, possibly even overnight tonight. So just a heads up on that. Now, I just moments ago called out the name of my next potential World Tour Grand Prize qualifier. I put this name out there, and then I gave this person 5 minutes to return my call to get their name into the grand prize draw. Well, I struck out again. Mm-hmm. Yeah, this is three. This is my third grand prize qualifier that did not call back in the 5 minutes allotted. So I'm sorry, Teresa Schwartz of Owen Sound, but today is not going to be your day to get into the grand prize draw. And it's too bad. It is, because the grand prize draw is going to be in just over a month from now on August 25th. And whoever's name does get in there will have the opportunity to win one of six incredible trips. Bruno Mars in Vancouver, Backstreet Boys in Germany, so on and so forth. So no qualifier for this week, but we'll try again in a week's time on Monday, July 27th. Yeah, we'll try again on the 27th. So this week, be on the lookout for the ballot box at different events. Put your name in and then make sure you're listening just after 7 o'clock on Monday the 27th for another opportunity to get in to win. So that's too bad. I'm pretty sure Teresa's a nurse, so she may be on shift right now. I actually, it's a small town. Her mom was my math teacher in high school, and I actually was in a Georgia Bay Children's Choir with her. I mean, that's what happens when you go back and work in radio in your hometown, or that just in general, you know, is what happens when you go back and work in your hometown or stay in your hometown, is that you're going to know people and you're going to bump into them or have their name drawn from a ballot box at random, right? It's just the way it is. But anyway, for more details on the Mix World Tour, go to mix1065.ca. 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

0: in Toronto on her Unraveling tour in October. That is Olivia Rodrigo and Drop Dead, her latest on Mix 106.5. Pharrell Williams and Happy before that. And I betcha that Christopher Nolan is very happy after his movie The Odyssey opened up at the box office this past weekend, brought in a whole lot of money, $264.1 million was the global debut for The Odyssey, starring Matt Damon.
1: Tell me what you remember.
2: A wife. A son.
1: And then what?
2: We won the war. Help me go home.
3: This is a household waiting for master. I want you to choose me.
1: Ithaca's king is coming back.
3: No, he's not.
0: Now, this was a movie that cost approximately $250 million to make because, I mean, the special effects, the location, but also the cast. Matt Damon was the star, the main character, but there's also Anne Hathaway, Tom Holland, Zendaya, Robert Pattinson, so many recognizable actors, Charlize Theron, she's in it. So it really is a wild cast, and I'd love to know from you, did you go and see The Odyssey this weekend? If you did, would you recommend it? Because Ryan and I like to go to a movie approximately once a year, and we want to make sure it's a good one, one that both of us will like. So if you recommend it, let me know. Send me a text on the Red Bay Lodge text line at 519-376-1065. Now, Moana, the live action, that came in at number 2, brought in another $19 million. Minions and Monsters at 3, Toy Story 5 at 4, Evil Dead Burn at number 5, rounding out the box office. So definitely still a busy weekend at the theater.

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0: Alyssa Reed and Roses on Mix 106.5. It is the Mix Morning Show. Good morning. I'm Sarah. Was just talking about the movie The Odyssey, which came out over the weekend, was number one at the box office. I was looking to find out if anybody went and saw it. And I got a text here from my friend Sophia, said that she took care of her grandkids Friday night so that her daughter and son-in-law could go for a date night. And they went to see The Odyssey. And she said, I asked them if they enjoyed it, and their response was that it was excellent. So there you go. That's a good review there. And I definitely want to add that to my list. I mean, that's an all-star cast, so maybe I'll get my boyfriend to take me on a date night this week and go to the movies. We'll use our scene points. Because how can you afford it otherwise, really? Coming up next, we're going to be celebrating birthdays and anniversaries, so I need to hear from you who that you know that is celebrating. Okay, we've got 820 for those announcements, and if you want to send one in, you can go to the Red Bay Lodge text line, 519-376-1065. You can also head to our Facebook page, as many have already done, or go to our website, but just please do it quickly. Okay, quick like bunnies, because I need some time to gather the announcements from all of these places and add them to my list. So, again, birthday and anniversary announcements coming up at 8:20. And also coming up, I'm going to be talking to Jen Wright from the city of Owen Sound about what's going on this week.
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0: patio season here at Harrison Park Inn Restaurant, heart of the park, all year round.
1: Sixth minute. Their captain, Rodri, was named top player. France's Kylian Mbappe won the Golden Boot and has the most World Cup goals all time, one ahead of Lionel Messi, who may have played his final World Cup match. The Blue Jays were shut out by the White Sox, losing 2 of 3. Tonight, the Jays host AL East leading Tampa, who just got swept by Boston. Red Sox have won 13 straight. Dwayne Ward, one of the best relievers in Blue Jays history, passed away in Toronto. He was 62. And Saskatchewan Roughriders linebacker Jaden Dahlke was killed in a car accident on Saturday. Dahlke was 30 years old. Winnipeg and Ottawa held a moment of silence for him before their game. The Blue Bombers won in overtime. And New Zealand's Ryan Fox birdied the 18th to win the British Open. Now, here's your local sports.
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2: Sunshine today with a high of 25, then increasing cloudiness tonight with showers beginning overnight, possibly a thunderstorm, a low of 18. Tomorrow, rain or thunder showers and a high of 24. A sun and cloud mix on Wednesday with a slight chance of some showers and 20. Right now it's 11 in Owen Sound's River District. I'm Matt Hermes for all of your latest local stories on demand. 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

0: It's Pink and Blow Me One Last Kiss on Mix 106.5. Good morning and happy Monday. It's Sarah Carmichael. Weather-wise, we got a high of 25. Sunshine, it's about 13 now outside the studio. Another busy week ahead with lots of things going on. To tell us a little bit about it, Jen Wright from the city of Owen Sound. Jen?
1: Good morning, Sarah. Yes, we have a busy week ahead. I do have to take a shout-out to Paige Warner and all the youth who came out for TD Harbor Nights last night. It was a great evening. Lots of people attended. Shout out to my cohort, Vivica and James, who took over for the night for me. On to midweek music. This week, super excited, we've got John Zaslow and John Hume at 4:30 on Wednesday, and that is at the back parking lot of the Bayshore. There is a playground and a gazebo. So we're going to be underneath the gazebo, and that, of course, starts at 4:30. Friday night, we've got movie night starting at 7. The site opens at 7, and that movie is Big Hero 6, and we will be at the Marine and Rail Museum, and, of course, the movie starts at dusk. I do have to make a note that there are some flashing lights that may affect photosensitive viewers in that movie. And then we're on to TD Harbor Nights, back over to the Marine and Rail Museum, and Sunday evening at 7 we'll be featuring Gracie Jett.
0: Okay, and the best part is that these are all family-friendly events. They are all free events for people to attend to, which is a big deal nowadays, you know, with everything being so expensive. It's nice to be able to spend time with the family without breaking the bank.
1: Exactly, and they're all just bring a lawn chair, come and join us. We get to see a lot of fun activities happening as well. One of the things is during our movie nights, we have treats and activities for the kids before the movie.
0: Yeah, I walked my dog down to the last one that you guys had there at Kelso, and my yellow lab was really enjoying hunting for pizza crusts. Because I saw there'd been some pizza given out for the kids.
1: Wasn't the only one who came looking for some treats.
0: No, I bet he wasn't. People want more details, they can go to owensound.ca. You can also follow the city of Owen Sound on Facebook, as well as the Owen Sound tourism page. Thank you so much, Jen, for the details.
1: Thanks, Sarah. Have a great week.
0: Coming up next, birthdays and anniversaries. If you know someone who has one today, it is July 20th. You can quickly let me know by sending a text at 519-376-1065 on the Red Bay Lodge text line. Birthday and anniversaries coming up after Tame Impala. This is Dracula on the Mix.

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0: And you know that 8:20-ish means it's time for birthdays and anniversaries. 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It is Monday, July 20th. Gracie Boyd of Owen Sound, happy first decade and double-digit birthday. Hope your day is a big splash. Love you bigger from Grandma and Grandpa Post. Happy birthday as well. Going out to Kevin Patrick from Brigitte, Amelia, and Jill. Also Greta. Can't forget Greta, so important. Have an amazing day. A happy birthday to the best mom ever, Sarah Edmonston. Lots of love from Josh and Carly. Another one for Sarah. Have a great day from your favorite neighbors. Happy birthday, Sarah. Have a wonderful day from the in-laws. Very popular gal, that's Sarah. Also another one for Sarah Edmonston from mom and dad. It must be in the name. Sarah's very popular. Happy birthday going out to Mark Moore. Have a great day from the Edmonstons. A happy 13th anniversary to my amazing husband and best friend, Dave. Here's to many more. Love from Shannon. Happy birthday to Maeve Kivel from Carly. Happy birthday, Ellie. Have a wonderful day. It's been a minute. Happy birthday to Brian Galbraith from the Edmonstons. Happy anniversary going out to Sharon and Gord Boyd of Meaford. We love you. Enjoy your day. Good golly, Miss Molly. How are you, 15? Happy birthday to our favorite Molly girl. We love you so much. Hope you have the best day and even better year ahead. Enjoy being 15. Love you from Mom, Dad, Mia, Reese, and of course your aunts, uncles, cousins, and grandparents. A happy belated birthday going out to Aria from your friend Maeve. I guess Aria celebrated yesterday. So a happy belated. Famous birthdays today. Sandra Oh is turning 55 today. Now, she's been in a ton of stuff. She was in Killing Eve fairly recently. But she's probably best known for being Dr. Christina Yang on Grey's Anatomy. She's also Canadian. Did you know that? She is. And, of course, we're going to say happy birthday, happy anniversary to anyone else who happens to be celebrating today. We send you best wishes. And if you do know someone with a birthday this week, you can send it in early by going to mix1065.ca.
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0: Virginia to Vegas, lights out on Mix 106.5. It is the Mix Morning Show. Good morning. I'm Sarah. And thank you again to Jen Wright from the city of Owen Sound for talking to me about what is going on this week. You can check out our conversation by visiting my blog at mix1065.ca. You can also go to owensound.ca, click on events for more details about things going on within the city of Owen Sound. And there never seems to be a shortage of things to do, especially this time of year. It actually feels a little bit overwhelming some days. There's so much going on, but alas, we are very lucky to be able to stay busy. Coming up tomorrow, our friends at the Reach Center are going to be hosting their cafe. This will be from 2 until 3. Now, they run their cafes through June, July, August, and they change the days each week just so that all participants have a chance to be a part of it, because they're not all there every day, right? So tomorrow they're going to be selling sweets and treats, iced coffees, lemonades, things like that between 2 and 3. You are welcome to visit their space, and they take cash, debit, credit. The last time I was at one, I had peanut butter cookies and spice cookies, and they were really good. And I had, it was like a berry lemonade, and it was very tasty. So highly recommend you check it out. They had their open house this past Friday. Perhaps you were in attendance for that. They are definitely always happy to have people into their space and to, you know, show off all of their accomplishments. And I know that the participants especially really love welcoming everybody in so that they can see what they do there. And the cafe is a lot of fun because they get to stay busy with cooking and baking and all that good stuff. So again, their cafe will be coming up tomorrow, and that'll be from 2 until 3. You can check out their Facebook page for more details and updates.
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0: It's 8:46. I recently was very fortunate to have a conversation with a member of one of the bands that is going to be part of the Sauble Beach Party lineup for 2026. And I am going to play you a clip from that interview coming up here shortly. And I'll also give you a chance to win some tickets to see this band at Sauble Beach Party. So don't go anywhere. That is next. It's up after Preston Pablo.

0: Preston Pablo, Cause I Do on Mix 106.5. It's Sarah Carmichael. This is the Mix Morning Show. I recently was very fortunate enough to have a conversation with one of the members of one of the bands that are going to be joining us for Sable Beach Party. So here's a clip of that. They've won 2 Junos, released dozens of singles, sold over 10 million albums. They are the band that was the soundtrack for a lot of us growing up, and they're headlining the Saturday night of the Sable Beach Party coming up in September. I am, of course, talking about Simple Plan. And joining me from Simple Plan, the lead guitar player, Jeff Stinko. Good morning. How are you?
1: Hey, I'm doing fantastic. How about you?
0: Wonderful. Thank you so much. Can't really express how excited we are that Simple Plan is going to be coming up to play in our neck of the woods. Now, first off, have you guys ever played in Sable Beach before that you know of?
1: We never have, but it's a shame because I've been looking at pictures online and it's going to be amazing. And I'm actually going to make a stay out of it. I'm going to stay for a few days just to enjoy it. I heard it's the best time of year, so I'm really excited about this.
0: Absolutely. You have to take in those famous Sable Beach sunsets. And are you bringing the family along?
1: I am. I don't know if that's a good idea or not yet. We'll see.
0: Well, we'll see how nice they are to you in September if you choose to bring them along.
1: Exactly.
0: Now, of course, you guys have a busy summer schedule. I was just looking on your website and I see that you guys have a ton of shows coming up. Does it ever get old? I know you guys have been doing this thing since like the late 90s, touring around all over the world. Does the touring thing ever kind of lose its appeal for you, or is it always exciting?
1: It's what we love to do. You know, like, I'm very grateful to be playing music for a living. I think that's just an amazing thing unto itself. And what's going on right now with the band, and I'm saying this in full humility, it's probably the best period of our career ever. We're going through a sort of renaissance of sorts through, I guess, you know, what happened on TikTok with the, you know, I'm Just a Kid challenge.
0: Yeah.
1: Then we had a documentary on Amazon Prime, which helped a lot spread the word. And I think a lot of our fans, oddly enough, because I talk to the fans often, either on social media or when I meet them at the shows. And what I hear the most is very interesting is, I was too young to come to a Simple Plan show before. Mm-hmm. And here I am now, been listening to you for how many years? And it's the first time that I'm actually coming to one of your shows. And I hear that all the time. It fascinates me, you know, like, I think it's the power of playlists. It's the fact that, you know, the music lives on YouTube. It gets played on the radio still. So I think it's all of those factors that kind of like makes it so exciting right now. You know, it's sort of like every night's a big party. We make sure that we give our best on stage. We're still very excited to do this. We're very, very grateful for being here after all these years.
0: Yeah, I can imagine. I mean, I grew up listening to you guys. I mean, I'm basically the same age as you. And so I feel like I kind of grew up with you guys because you've been doing this for more than half of your life. And I feel like I've been listening to you for that long.
1: When you say it that way.
0: It's true though, right?
1: It's true, 100%.
0: And so it's very cool though now to see, you know, as you said, like, younger generations will say we're the OG fans, and then we've got like our kids are now listening to you and coming out to those shows. So it's just neat to see like multiple generations of Simple Plan fans getting to embrace your music, your live shows, and just kind of be a part of it. We are so excited to have Simple Plan joining us at the Sable Beach Party. It is happening at Sable Speedway Labor Day weekend, so that means you guys will be there on the Saturday night. Anything else to add, Jeff?
1: Crazy lineup, you know. We got Fifi Dobson, we got 303. It's like the dream lineup. Very stoked to be in your neck of the woods with like very, very dear friends of ours. We've toured mm-hmm. these people like so much. So I'm very excited about that. Looking forward to checking out your beautiful place, and thank you so much for having us.
0: Absolutely. Go to SableBeachParty.com to learn about getting tickets, and of course you can also check out Sable Beach Party on Facebook and Instagram. And in honor of that conversation with Jeff and that ticket giveaway, here is Simple Plan, I'm Just a Kid on the Mix.

0: who is the lead guitar player for Simple Plan. Him and I had a really good conversation, actually a fairly long conversation. So once I get it fully edited, I will post that up on my blog if you want to listen to it at mix1065.ca. They are currently touring. In fact, this week they got a show in Vegas and they're going to be in Long Beach, California. And then September 5th, they're going to be at Sauble Beach Party at Sauble Speedway. Now, he mentioned that there was a documentary about them on Netflix, or not Netflix, excuse me, on Amazon. It's called Simple Plan, The Kids in the Crowd on Amazon Prime. If you're looking for that, they recently added it, I believe, July 8th. So check that out. And I was just reminded that in honor of that interview that I did, I have a ticket giveaway. So I have a pair of VIP tickets to see Simple Plan on the Saturday at the Sauble Beach Party. So these tickets are just for Saturday, okay? So this is the September 5th. If you would like to win these VIP passes for the Saturday of Sauble Beach Party, I would like for you to text me with your favorite Simple Plan song and your name right now at 519-376-1065. And you could be my winner.
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3: 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The chair fits, the sofa welcomes, everything just feels right. Hi, I'm Lindsay McDonald Brooks, and I own Leon's. Sit down, lie back, feel the comfort, and get inspired. 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

on Mix 106.5, and rumor has it that she is working on new music. Yes, there's been people saying that she's been going back and forth between California and the UK so that she can record. So this could mean that we may have new music from Adele coming soon, which I don't think anyone will be mad about. Especially because it'll probably be some pretty powerful stuff, because she's been through a lot the last couple years. So I guess we'll just have to be patient. Congratulations to Jody and Tara. Jody Anger and Tara, you have won those VIP tickets to see Simple Plan on Saturday at the Sauble Beach Party. That's going on at Sauble Speedway. I played a

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0: Jason Ho Hey on Mix 106.5. It is the Mix Morning Show. Good morning. Now, they were supposed to play at Rock the Park last week, but with the smoke and the other things going on, they ended up canceling, which was a major bummer for anybody that went down to London for that. The other artists played. There was Valley, Mike McCarkey, Dylan Gossett. They all played. And then I guess minutes before the Lumineers were supposed to go on stage, they were like, nope. I mean, I don't know if it was them that said nope or if it was like the festival organizers that said nope. Either way, major, major bummer. Jordan Davis, same thing on the Thursday night. He also did not perform because of the smoky conditions. I wonder if they are offering any sort of refund for those particular nights. I don't know, because I know Shaggy and Nelly performed on the Friday night. 3 Days Grace was there on the Saturday night. I have friends that were at this event and had posted about it on Facebook. So I don't know. I guess we'll wait and see what happens. But if you were at Rock the Park this weekend in London, I do hope that it was an absolute blast for you. And I just wanted to remind you that tomorrow is Toonie Tuesday at Miller's Home Hardware Building Center in Sauble Beach. Now, this means from 11 till 2, you can go there and get a $2 hot dog. These are going to be served up by the Lions Club in the parking lot. And all proceeds from this will be going to the local breakfast club, helping ensure students in the community have access to nutritious meals to start the day. Again, $2 hot dogs tomorrow, 11 till 2 at Miller's Home Hardware Building Center. Bring your friends, bring your appetite, and let's hit a home run for the community. Now, if you want more details about it, you can check out their event page on Facebook.
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9: Sunshine today with a high of 25, then increasing cloudiness tonight with showers beginning overnight, possibly a thunderstorm, a low of 18. Tomorrow, rain or thunder showers and a high of 24. A sun and cloud mix on Wednesday with a slight chance of some showers and 20.
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We Touch on Mix 106.5. There will be a summer movie today at the Bruce County Museum in Southampton. At 1 o'clock, they will be playing The Incredibles in the Bruce Power Theater. So, if you're interested, you can head on over there. 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If you can't make it, perhaps next Monday works better. They're going to be watching Charlotte's Web. They do have a movie every Monday until the end of August. 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

0: And boom, beautiful things on Mix 106.5. It's Sarah. This is the Mix Morning Show. And I want to congratulate Adler Shaw, a student from F.E. Medill Secondary School in Wingham. Now, he was recently presented with a bursary from the Ontario Minor Hockey Association and the Dairy Farmers of Ontario. This bursary worth $5,000 towards post-secondary. And Adler was one of six high school grads from across the province that was selected to receive this. They looked at their roles within the hockey association. They looked at grades and extracurriculars. Now, Adler, obviously an exemplary student. He had an average of over 92%. Also heavily involved in school athletics, earning the Junior Athlete of the Year award, was a team captain. Absolutely incredible. Now, also, Adler was the top student in computer programming and had an internship with Apple Canada, where he designed a workplace communication app that he presented for a panel at the Develop the Future Showcase in Toronto. Certainly all experience that will come in handy when he studies engineering and computing at the University of Guelph starting in September. So definitely a very worthy recipient of this bursary. How insane. Already accomplished so much, and he's just barely finished high school. We wish you all the best in your studies, Adler, at the University of Guelph in the fall, and congratulations on your achievement.
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0: as I just might on Mix 106.5. It is the Mix Morning Show. Good morning. I'm Sarah Carmichael. You could be seeing Bruno Mars in Vancouver in October if that is what you choose, if you win the Mix World Tour. Now, here's the deal. Every week, listen for the Mix Cruiser. Keep an eye on our socials as well, and wherever you find them, put your name into the ballot box, the Mix World Tour ballot box, and then be listening the following Monday just after the 7 o'clock news as I will say a name from that ballot box. Give that person 5 minutes to call me back and get their name in the grand prize draw, which is coming up in just over a month on Tuesday, August 25th. Now, I have so far had 3 names chosen and not one qualifier. I know. Teresa was my name today. She did call me back, but it was like an hour later, unfortunately. So couldn't put her name into the grand prize draw. Same thing with last week. Ashley called me back, but not within the 5 minutes. So as of right now, there's nobody in the grand prize draw. So hopefully over the next few weeks, we will get some names. And there might only be a few, which makes your chances of winning the grand prize that much bigger, that much better. So that's what you're going to do this week. All right. Be listening for the cruiser. Figure out where they are. Go put your name on a ballot and then listen to your bestie, Sarah, here on Monday, just after 7. If it's your name, you'll have 5 minutes to call back and get into the grand prize draw. Not only is it Bruno Mars as an option, there's also the chance to go to Germany to see the Backstreet Boys, Mumford & Sons in California. You could also see Metallica at the Sphere in Vegas and others. All the details on the Mix World Tour are on our website at mix1065.ca. But moral of the story is make sure you get your name in that ballot box every single week for your chance to qualify. 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And I hope that you have a great rest of your day. Please stay tuned. Aislinn's on the way. John Milkey will be in this afternoon. I have to do a few things. I got some errands to run. Nothing too crazy, but be sure to wear your sunscreen and stay hydrated today as it is going to be quite warm. Drive safe, and I will talk to you tomorrow. And please tell your dog I said hi.
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7: Sunshine today with a high of 25, then increasing cloudiness tonight with showers beginning overnight, possibly a thunderstorm, a low of 18. Tomorrow, rain or thunder showers and a high of 24. A sun and cloud mix on Wednesday with a slight chance of some showers and 20.
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A proud part of Bayshore Broadcasting. A proud part of Grey Bruce. And proudly Canadian.

Maroon 5, This Love on today's Hit Music, Mix 106.5. Saison Robbins back with you. Happy Monday. Let's kick it off with fun some nights.

0: Serena Ryder, Fall on today's Hit Music, Mixin' 6.5. It's Aislinn Robbins back with you. I'll be with you until 2 o'clock today to kick off a new week with you. I want to talk about taking care of yourself in the heat, in the smoke. It's been a lot going on, right? I also want to talk about something that unfortunately happened to me back on Friday. Some events that are coming up this week, there seems to be a lot going on, which is good news. Your Mixed Lunch Question of the Day is coming up at noon. As always, stay tuned.
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8: Sunshine today with a high of 25, then increasing cloudiness tonight with showers beginning overnight, possibly a thunderstorm, a low of 18. Tomorrow, rain or thunder showers and a high of 24. A sun and cloud mix on Wednesday with a slight chance of some showers and 20.
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First, Taylor Swift, I Knew It, I Knew You.

0: Kelly Clarkson, Love So Soft on today's Hit Music Mix Center 6.5. I feel like it's been a weird summer. First, we had like no warmth at all whatsoever. Then it was extremely warm. And then boom, here's some smoke to add to all the fun, right? And I just want to take this as a reminder to remind you to take care of yourself. If you're having a hard time breathing, stay inside. I know they recommend like air purifiers. There's this whole thing. There's like certain places that had actually opened up if you couldn't get out of the weather, right? Drink lots of water, stay hydrated, keep eating food, take care of yourself is most important.
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0: David Usher, Love Will Save the Day on today's Hit Music Mix 106.5. Did you hear your name this morning after the 7 a.m. news with Sarah? Did you? In which case, good. Great. If you didn't qualify for a Mixed World Tour, I'll tell you what you got to do. You got to find the cruiser this weekend, okay? Then on Monday, after the 7 a.m. news, if we call your name, you have 5 minutes to call in. And if you call it in time, you qualify for the grand prize. You could be jetting off to Germany, Vancouver, Las Vegas, California, London, England, or even Belfast to see the concert of your choice. But you got to find the cruiser. Fill out a ballot, then tune in the following Monday. If you hear your name, like I said, call in. 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
6: Sunshine today with a high of 25, then increasing cloudiness tonight with showers beginning overnight, possibly a thunderstorm, a low of 18. Tomorrow, rain or thunder showers and a high of 24. A sun and cloud mix on Wednesday with a slight chance of some showers and 20.
5: No repeat.

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1: Zane Pillow Talk on today's Hit Music Mixner 6.5. I want to talk about an event coming up on Wednesday. 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

0: beautiful people on today's Hit Music Mix 106.5. If you're looking for something for your kids to do this week, on Wednesday at St. John Ambulance in Hanover from 9 a.m. until 4:30 is the Home Alone program, a one-day program designed for children 10 years of age and older to help prepare them to stay safe in times where they may find themselves alone for short periods of time. That includes phone calls, visitors regarding hazards, following home safety procedures, first aid basics, healthy eating, fire safety, and the list goes on. I do believe you have to pre-register for this one if you'd like details on it, because like I said, it's coming up on Wednesday. Find the Matter Events calendar at our website, mixner65.ca.
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13: Sunshine today with a high of 25, then increasing cloudiness tonight with showers beginning overnight, possibly a thunderstorm, a low of 18. Tomorrow, rain or thunder showers and a high of 24. A sun and cloud mix on Wednesday with a slight chance of some showers and 20.
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0: Harry Styles on today's Hit Music Mix Number 6.5 every single Friday morning at 9:30. You can tune in to the Mix Zoo, where Sarah's joined in studio by a guest up for adoption from the Owen Sound Animal Shelter. You get to hear all about a pet that's looking for a new home, which could be your home, just saying. And of course, It's adorable. It's just a great thing to listen to. It happens every Friday morning thanks to Lucky Dog Motors, the largest indoor car lot in Grey Bruce.
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8: Sunshine today with a high of 25, then increasing cloudiness tonight with showers beginning overnight, possibly a thunderstorm, a low of 18. Tomorrow, rain or thunder showers and a high of 24. A sun and cloud mix on Wednesday with a slight chance of some showers and 20.
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0: Hate That I Made You Love Me on today's Hit Music Mix 6.5. My name is Aislinn, and I will admit to you that I don't ship things, like, ever. I don't even really know how to do that. I don't really know how to mail anything. But on Friday, I had to mail something, and I needed a return label. And I'm not going to name drop any place, okay? But let me just tell you, I was there for an hour. It did not happen. It did not work because they couldn't do it. And then, of course, over the weekend, the place that I needed to go to send said thing was not open. So I'm hoping to get that done today. But let me tell you, I don't know why it is so difficult to ship anything. And I don't know why it took so long and completely was, a long time, right? But I am curious, do you ship things often? Does it get easier to ship, to mail things? Send me a text on the Red Bay Lodge text line, 519-376-1065.
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0: Welcome to the Mixed Lunch, brought to you by Elsie's Diner in Springmount, a taste of the 50s. My name is Aislinn. Mixed Lunch question of the day. I want to know the best fortune you've ever received in a fortune cookie. You can let me know on the Facebook page, Mixin' Air 6.5. Drop your comment up on the Mixed Lunch post of the day. And if you've never gotten a fortune cookie, well, you're lying. I'm kidding. Maybe you haven't, and that's okay, okay? That's okay. I believe it. Maybe you've done one online or something. Let me know your answer on the Facebook page.
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8: Sunny today, a light breeze, a high of 25, feeling like 30 with the humidity, the UV index 8 or very high, a risk of a thunderstorm overnight, breezy, a low of 20. Showers and a risk of a thunderstorm Tuesday, a high of 23, feeling like 31.
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Mixed lunch question of the day, wanting to know the best fortune you've received in a fortune cookie. Let me know on the Facebook page. It's Rhea May with Bent.

0: Back to the Mixed Lunch, brought to you by Elsie's Diner in Springmount, a taste of the 50s. My name is Aislinn. Mixed Lunch question of the day. I want to know the best fortune cookie you've ever received, the best fortune, sorry, you've ever received in a fortune cookie. You can let me know on the Facebook page, Mixliner 6.5. I will admit to you, I don't really like fortune cookies. I like the fortune part. I just don't really like the cookie. I don't know. It doesn't do anything for me. But I always love receiving the fortune cookies. And of course, I do love the food that comes with it. But there's been a lot of different fortunes that I've gotten, and some of them I don't really understand, and other ones I'm like, oh yay, or sometimes I'm like, okay, that doesn't really ring true to me. What's the best fortune you've received in a fortune cookie? Let me know on the Facebook page.
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5: Sunny today, a light breeze, a high of 25, feeling like 30 with the humidity, the UV index 8 or very high, a risk of a thunderstorm overnight, breezy, a low of 20. Showers and a risk of a thunderstorm Tuesday, a high of 23, feeling like 31.
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0: Welcome back to The Mixed Lunch. Wanting to know the best fortune you've received in a fortune cookie. I have received numerous different fortunes in my life, and I think at one point I heard that you were, like, supposed to put it in your shoe, or you're supposed to, like, carry it around with you. I know some people that'll, like, put it in the back of their phone, remind themselves of it. I think it's really cool sometimes, because sometimes they're, like, a little bit accurate in some way. And listen, I'm all about that. I'm like, oh, that's so cool, right? But personally, I think the best one I ever received, and I think I did keep this one for a while, was, like, you're going to be extremely successful, or was like, you're going to make lots of money. That's how I, you know, understood it anyways. Has that happened yet? No, not yet, but I believe in it, okay? It's going to happen. I just got to work on that. What is the best fortune you've received in a fortune cookie? Let me know on the Facebook page.
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1: 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Let's talk about the Grand Fondo Lake Huron first. 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

0: Megan Trainor, No Excuses. On today's Hit Music Mix 6.5, you have no excuses if you don't sign up for the Grand Fondo Lake Huron, because I'm reminding you that registration is open. 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
5: Sunny today, a light breeze, a high of 25, feeling like 30 with the humidity, the UV index 8 or very high, a risk of a thunderstorm overnight, breezy, a low of 20. Showers and a risk of a thunderstorm Tuesday, a high of 23, feeling like 31.
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Can you-

0: Monday on today's Hit Music Mix 106.5. Going on Wednesday, the Chatsworth Agricultural Society fish fry. Sounds delicious. And I do think this happens like every so often. So that means if they're out of tickets or if they're no longer selling tickets, I would recommend just going to their page and like getting all of the full details. But it does sound delicious. It's running on Wednesday from 5 to 7. And as I mentioned earlier, the Home Alone program in Hanover, which I do think you got to pre-register for that one too. Other events coming up on this weekend. If you want to get all the details on those, check them out on our events calendar at our website, mix1065.ca.
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0: Alex Warren, Fever Dream on today's Hit Music, a Mix 106.5. It is officially time for me, Aislinn Robbins, to sign off for the rest of the day. But I will be back once again tomorrow for your Tuesday from 10 to 2. I look forward to it, and I hope that you do as well. And I hope that you're able to stay tuned. The Milkman will take things over from here. Stay safe, stay healthy, slow down for wildlife, and I'll talk to you tomorrow.
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6: Sunny today, a light breeze, a high of 25, feeling like 30 with the humidity, the UV index 8 or very high, a risk of a thunderstorm overnight, breezy, a low of 20. Showers and a risk of a thunderstorm Tuesday, a high of 23, feeling like 31.
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106.5 Nelly and Dilemma, your no repeat work day with the Milkman checking in. Coming up in just a few, today's celebrity stuff, including news of a music megastar who is no longer a single lady. Right now, it is Beyonce, obviously, on Mix.

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0: Making celebrity headlines today, Sporty Spice, who got married over the weekend, Posh Spice, by the way, designed her dress. Millie Bobby Brown gave acting lessons to seventh graders for a brand new YouTube show. It's called Celebrity Substitute. Cannot wait to watch that series. That's cool. Stephen Colbert has broken his social media silence for a very good reason, to wish his dog a happy birthday. Darius Rucker says he might retire in 2 years, but before he does that, he would very much like to do one more Hootie and the Blowfish tour. Charlie Sheen's daughter, Sammy, has an OnlyFans page. The reason why? Her dad doesn't give her a dime. Sarah Michelle Gellar coming clean with fans, confirming that she and Linda Cardellini did share a steamy kiss in Scooby-Doo, but that was cut from the movie in order to make it obviously family-friendly. And BuzzFeed are out with a new list of celebrities who are holding on to their career by a thread. The list includes Dwayne Johnson, Blake Lively and Ryan Reynolds, and Katy Perry. Today's Celebrity Stuff.
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7: Sunny today, a light breeze, a high of 25, feeling like 30 with the humidity, the UV index 8 or very high, a risk of a thunderstorm overnight, breezy, a low of 20. Showers and a risk of a thunderstorm Tuesday, a high of 23, feeling like 31.
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So, did you have success this weekend? 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Just after the news, if we announce your name, you've got 5 minutes to call back and qualify for the grand prize. It could see you choosing a concert in incredible destinations like Germany or Vancouver, Vegas, California, London, even Belfast. 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

0: 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This 20th of July, which according to our Today is Holiday calendar, makes today Hug Your Kids Day. It's International Chess Day today, Moon Day, Fortune Cookie Day, Get Out of the Doghouse Day. You'll be right back in there tomorrow if I know you. Lollipop Day today, Space Exploration Day, also World Jump Day.
1: Happy birthday! 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
0: Yeah, and if today is your birthday, well, happy birthday to you. You share your birthday with Julianne Hough, also Giselle Bundchen, Sandra Oh, my former classmate at Sir Robert Borden High School in Ottawa. Stone Gossard of Pearl Jam is 60. Dean Winters of 30 Rock, 62. Today, Carlos Santana, the legend, 79. And Kim Carnes, Betty Davis Eyes, her big hit. 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

0: Kiss 106.5. She's Alanis Morissette with Head Over Feet. 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So, what if I told you that 54 seconds a day is all it would take for you to save a ton of money on gas? Researchers at the University of Minnesota have just found that speeding is costing you and I a lot of money in gas, and it's so easy to save. They say that if we simply stick to posted speed limits in the U.S. alone, drivers would save more than 27 million liters of gas per day. Yeah, all it takes is slowing down a bit. And here's the crazy part. Their research shows that following the speed limit would only add about 54 seconds of commute time to your drive and my drive each and every day.
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5: Mix 106.5 weather.
6: Sunny today, a light breeze, a high of 25, feeling like 30 with the humidity, the UV index 8 or very high, a risk of a thunderstorm overnight, breezy, a low of 20. Showers and a risk of a thunderstorm Tuesday, a high of 23, feeling like 31.
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1: Mix 106.5, when we were young, she is Adele. Your No Repeat Workday. It is the Milkman, and what you watching later on tonight? Because the World Cup is over and done with for another year. There's no Monday Night Football, certainly no hockey. We do have some options for you, including Dancing with the Stars. The next pro, Robert Irwin, is your host for that. Tonight at 8, also American Ninja Warrior, the 1% Club, the Quiz with Balls, The Wall is new at 10. That is the summer premiere for The Wall. King of the Hill, its 15th season premiere, is now on Hulu. And on your late night talk shows tonight, DJ Khaled and Kevin Hart, our guest with Jimmy Fallon. Jimmy Kimmel is off for the summer. This week's guest host is Coleman Domingo. And it's Marcello Hernandez and Minka Kelly on with Seth Meyers tonight. If you're thinking of a movie, the top three at the box office following the weekend that was is as follows. Minions and Monsters at number 3, Moana at number 2, and New at number 1, earning $121 million. For its opening weekend, The Odyssey. What you watching for a Monday?
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8: Sunny today, a light breeze, a high of 25, feeling like 30 with the humidity, the UV index 8 or very high, a risk of a thunderstorm overnight, breezy, a low of 20. Showers at a risk of a thunderstorm Tuesday, a high of 23, feeling like 31.
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It is the Milkman. Today's Facebook funnies on the way. Actual fun and yup, funny status updates found on Facebook. At least one of which I suspect you may want to not steal, but maybe permanently borrow and make your own. They're on the way. This is Alex Sampson. It's Misery on Mix 106.5.

0: Good luck, babe. 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It is the Milkman, and once again, I have plowed through all the negativity that exists on social media, and once again today, there was just a stinking pile of it. Well, the good news is this. I came up with nothing but the best for you. Some Facebook funnies. These are actual fun, and yeah, actually funny status updates found on Facebook, some of which you may want to use as your own. You go right ahead. Like this, for example, the older I get, the stayer I home. Takes a moment for that one to sink in, but once it does, it's gold. You've probably seen this one before. It's still great, though. I heard what you did for a Klondike bar. Call me. Oh, I can just imagine the responses you would get if this was your Facebook status update right now. We have all been talking about how paranoid you are. Right? 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Welcome to another episode of Am I Dying? Or is this just what getting old feels like?
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1: 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If you are a grand prize winner, there are several concerts for you to choose from in Germany, in Vancouver, in California, in Vegas, in London, in Belfast. 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The Mix World Tour, thanks to Plumbo, thanks to Boone Bakery, Owen Sound, and Collingwood, and thanks as well to Pete's Auto Body.
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0: Georgia in the form of hydro linesmen or helping with California wildfires. In sports, Dylan Cease takes the mound for the Blue Jays tonight in the opener of a four-game series at home against the AL East leading Tampa Bay Rays. The Jays' offensive struggles continued out of the All-Star break. They managed just 5 runs over their three-game weekend series against the Chicago White Sox, dropping 2 of 3. It's a 7:07 first pitch tonight. In the WNBA, the Toronto Tempo have a home game against the Las Vegas Aces. And local lacrosse and baseball teams in Grey Bruce had successful showings at provincial this past weekend. You can find photos and more posted on the RE/MAX Grey Bruce Realty Sports page at BayshoreBroadcasting.ca. Stay tuned. The weather forecast is coming up next.
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0: Increasing cloudiness tonight and a risk of a thunderstorm overnight. 60-kilometer wind gusts, a low around 20. Showers and a risk of a thunderstorm Tuesday. Still breezy, a high of 23, feeling like 31 with the humidity. Right now it's 20, feeling like 26 in Tobermory, 23, feeling like 26 in Walkerton, and it's 23, feeling like 26 in Owen Sound. I'm Claire McCormack for all of your latest local stories on demand. 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

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Don't feel like going to the gym today? Look, I get it. But what if I told you that you could go to the gym and bring chocolates and everything would be okay? Yeah, I got some good news for you in just a few. 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

0: Mix 106.5, the story of my life in one direction reminds me of when I did spin classes. My friend Lindsay loved to use that as our slow down song. And it reminds me that I do need to get back to the gym, and perhaps I will now that I know that chocolate actually makes working out better. Get this, a new study suggests that smelling chocolate before and during a workout can increase exercise performance without making the effort feel more difficult. This report published in Frontiers in Physiology, and the research examined how exposure to dark and milk chocolate scents affected a fasted leg workout. Participants who sniffed, just sniffed, not ate, but sniffed a 90% dark chocolate scent completed about 18% more leg extension repetitions. Those exposed to a 60% milk chocolate scent added roughly 9 repetitions compared to the water control group. Interestingly enough, the dark chocolate aroma also reduced reported hunger and increased feelings of fullness before the physical activity began. Researchers believe that these familiar food scents actually trick our brain into an anticipatory state of fulfillment or reward, altering the psychological perception of fatigue. So go ahead, bring a chocolate bar with you to work out today.
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6: Sunny today, a light breeze, a high of 25, feeling like 30 with the humidity, the UV index 8 or very high, a risk of a thunderstorm overnight, breezy, a low of 20. Showers and a risk of a thunderstorm Tuesday, a high of 23, feeling like 31.
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0: Sunday morning in chaos. Mix 106.5, your Monday, no repeat workday. It is the Milkman. Boy, summer is going quickly, isn't it? 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
4: Sunny today, a light breeze, a high of 25, feeling like 30 with the humidity, the UV index 8 or very high, a risk of a thunderstorm overnight, breezy, a low of 20. Showers and a risk of a thunderstorm Tuesday, a high of 23, feeling like 31.
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0: 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Well, still to come, we got to get to today's news nuggets, including a raccoon who's gone viral. An interesting looking little critter he is. Also, your 5 o'clock fun facts in just a few. And this would be a groan for your ride home. An unabashedly bad dad joke each and every weekday at this time. My sister says she wants to marry a ghost. Yeah, I don't know what possessed her.
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Mix 106.5, getting home on a Monday with an artist who won the Swedish version of Got Talent in 2008. She was just 10 years old from Stockholm, Sweden, probably one of the biggest rising pop stars in the world right now. 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
1: Fun facts, let's learn something new.
0: Three random facts, and yeah, just for fun, let's see if your answers match mine. I'd love for you to go 3 for 3. If you do, that's awesome. If you don't, that's okay. They are, after all, just for fun. A survey found that this is the most popular nickname that people give to their baby. That nickname is Peanut.
2: Here's a fun fact.
0: Close to 30% of bosses surveyed said that they've hired someone because, well, that person had this. 30% of bosses have hired someone because they had a great sense of humor.
3: Fun fact for you.
0: And 1 in 10 adults admit that they have never once tried this summer classic. And yeah, we're talking food. 1 in 10 of adults still have to try a s'more.
1: Fun facts.
0: Wow.
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10: Sunny today, a light breeze, a high of 25, feeling like 30 with the humidity, the UV index 8 or very high, a risk of a thunderstorm overnight, breezy, a low of 20. Showers and a risk of a thunderstorm Tuesday, a high of 23, feeling like 31.
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Very viral today. That is a really weird looking raccoon. Plus, getting naked to ride a train. News, nuggets, and just a few. 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

0: 106.5 Charlotte Cardin, The Way We Touch. Milkman getting you home on this Monday with our look at the nuttier side of the news for you.
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0: World Cup wrapped up yesterday. Today, FIFA is selling the very grass that was on the field in New Jersey for that game. Yes, for just $450 U.S., you can now buy yourself a 6-square-inch piece of the sod. It comes permanently preserved in a premium acrylic. In northeast Colorado, a man has been arrested for surfing naked on top of a moving locomotive. It happened last Thursday. A social media post from the Sedgwick County Sheriff's Office says the man broke a window on the train and then climbed on top to do his thing. British runner Josh Kerr, meanwhile, did his thing and broke the world record for running a mile. It happened Saturday in London, 3 minutes, 42.66 seconds. That is nearly a half second faster than the record that was last set in 1999. And back in March, he said he would break the record, and he did. It's easy to be that confident, by the way, when you hold an Olympic silver medal in the men's 1500 meter from the 2024 Paris Games, which in fact he does. Well, do we really want to do away with daylight saving time? Perhaps not so fast. New research out shows that the early morning sunlight during standard time is actually key to maintaining our overall health. Taking it away permanently, they fear, could lead to sleep loss and, over time, an increased risk of obesity, type 2 diabetes, cardiovascular disease, mood disorders, and in some studies, even certain types of cancer. And very viral today, a deformed raccoon in Seattle. They have fallen in love with this little guy and named him Jimothy. Best way to describe him, very long legs and a very oddly hunched back. If you Google Jimothy, you will see the video. Today's news nuggets.
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8: Sunny today, a light breeze, a high of 25, feeling like 30 with the humidity, the UV index 8 or very high, a risk of a thunderstorm overnight, breezy, a low of 20. Showers and a risk of a thunderstorm Tuesday, a high of 23, feeling like 31.
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0: Mix 106.5 with Katy Perry, who checks in at number 9 on a list just published on BuzzFeed. A list of celebrities they think are desperately holding on to their careers by a thread. Here's what they say. It feels like watching someone try to reboot their own relevance with the exact software that crashed it. I don't know. Katy Perry's still a lot of fun. Number one on the list, by the way. I also have to question Dwayne Johnson, really? Here's what they say. The guy who thinks he's reached a sort of legendary status and can be the linchpin of an entire movie universe. His attempt to hijack the DCU ended humiliatingly. Ouch. You can find the complete list on BuzzFeed. Hey, that is my time. Please, when you do get home, if you wouldn't mind, would you pet your pets for me? I sure appreciate that. 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
2: Crime Stoppers of Grey Bruce and the Grey Bruce OPP are seeking the public's help following the theft of a pickup truck. Sometime between July 5th and July 6th, a black 2018 GMC Sierra pickup with plates BN96218 and with a dent to the rear driver's side quarter panel above the bumper was stolen from a property along Southgate Road 4 near Side Road 47. A photo of the stolen pickup can be viewed on the Crime Stoppers of Grey Bruce website, Facebook, and Instagram.
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14: Increasing cloudiness tonight and a risk of a thunderstorm overnight. 60-kilometer wind gusts, a low around 20. Showers and a risk of a thunderstorm Tuesday. Still breezy, a high of 23. Feeling like 31 with the humidity.
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6: Increasing cloudiness tonight and a risk of a thunderstorm overnight. 60-kilometer wind gusts, a low around 20. Showers and a risk of a thunderstorm Tuesday. Still breezy, a high of 23. Feeling like 31 with the humidity.
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